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Brown and sing like Stevie Wonder. I want to dance like James Brown and sing like the Wonder Man. I want to snip, dip, and slide so effortlessly. I want to rip riffs and cry just like Stevie. I want to glide on stage with moves taken from the Godfather's page. I've got to chew up a tune, chew up a tune, just the way the Wonder Man crews. Can you teach me to dance like James Brown and sing like Stevie Wonder? I took it Wonder Brown, the baddest talking toucan around. I play football, baseball, basketball, and soccer. Little chicks, old crows, big tricks, and tall suckers. I've dated some beautiful birds, bull-legged bears, big black cows, white tigers with big tails. I dated one pig, two gorillas, three monkeys, four rabbits, and five alley cats, and a partridge. Yes, in a pear tree. I could tell the FBI all about the CIA. Tell Mother Goose what Jack really did to Jill just to set the record straight. But enough about me. Can you teach me to dance like James Brown and sing like Stevie Wonder? I want to dance like James Brown and sing like the Wonder Man. I want to slip, dip, and slide so effortlessly. I want to rip riffs and cry just like Stevie. I want to glide on stage with moves taken from the Godfather's page. I've got to chew up a tune, chew up a tune, just the way the Wonder Man grooves. Can you teach me to dance like James Brown and sing like Stevie Wonder? Like James Brown, Stevie Wonder. Can you teach me how to dance like James and sing?

0: be like, okay, I would memorize, where was it? How had he put it back in the drawer? What was on it? Take it out, use it. I'd make mixtapes with hip-hop tracks I'd recorded off the radio and special effects albums I borrowed from the library and do all that early hip-hop stuff.
1: You're preparing for your Ninja Tune
0: exactly.
1: career.
0: And then I would put this four-track recorder back in the drawer.
1: Wow.
0: Like, exactly how it was. He would always know if I'd got it out. And I found out later that he'd put, like, hair on it. on the tape thing that opens, he'd put a little hair on that. And if that hair wasn't there, he'd be like, yeah, busted, son. Same with his guitar, but I get it, because in our household, it very much was everything is everyone's, and every problem is everyone's problem.
1: Mm-hmm.
0: You know? So we were all aware that we were a family unit, like, together, but these two things, it was Dad's special thing, and the cost of the loan of that guitar for him was like, it was a huge loan that he took out for that,
1: mm-hmm.
0: relatively.
1: Mm.
0: And the cost of that Tascam machine, you know, that's like the cost of a car to him. So it was like, you know, don't break it.
2: Don't break it. Die Martin Akustik Gitarre und der Tascam Vierspur Rekorder. Wertgegenstände, hart erspart, für die eine Ausnahmeregel im Hause Greenall galt. Don't touch this. 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Hier ist ein weiterer Song aus dem neuen Album von Fink, Memorize Your Senses.

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0: think she's such a fun character and she's so bubbly and bright energy. 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
1: Zudem betont Nia Archives, dass das Machen eines Albums ohnehin immer eine Gemeinschaftsleistung ist. So hat sie bei Emotional Junglist eng mit den Produzenten James Ford, bekannt durch die Arbeit mit den Arctic Monkeys, Blur oder auch Haim, Ed Thomas und Ethan Flynn zusammengearbeitet. The darkest hour, you
0: decide, I don't belong. It was quite awkward at times, being in a room with them when I'm like really upset, but like having to make music about it. It was quite like uncomfortable, but it was worth going through that awkwardness and that feeling uncomfortable to make good.

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0: Das Impro-Theater Gorillas sind dort und auch Hacke de Picciotto machen dort Musik. 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
1: I was woken by a bang and I could already taste the pain, the sudden fear that grips and shakes you when you face the truth. Whose sofa was this? Where were my shoes? 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I don't remember leaving Nathan's house. Oh yeah, how could I forget why my pants were soaking wet when we've been pissing ourselves laughing at the news.

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